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0: With the doctor of all mixes, make some noise for Gordon.
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1: Good evening and welcome to the Business Hour with myself, Annelle O'Neill. And then tonight, we have flipped the script. And I have a very special guest with me in studio, Kanya Similani. And she is going to do an interview with me. So Kanya, this is quite a bit of fun that we're going to have tonight.
2: Well, the shoe's on the other foot this evening. Good evening, everyone. Thank you very much for inviting me, Annelle. It's going to be interesting.
1: So the interesting thing is that we have to agree on certain technical issues here before we start recording, Kanya. But I think it's going to be so much fun. So thank you for spending your time with me. And I think tonight we really just want to talk about what Business Hour is about, why the program came about, and why we are doing this.
2: I've been curious to find out what got you started. What made you crazy enough to do all of this? And where do you get the time? That is what I'm interested in finding out. And tonight we will know if Annelle actually does sleep.
1: Okay, so before we do this, let me just fix the technical issues and then Kanya, we will jump right into it. But let's take a quick ad break, listeners. Tonight is a ball on the roll and it's going to be so much fun. Stay tuned on Remood FM on Business Hour with myself, Annelle O'Neill, and Kanya Similani.
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0: Welcome back to Remur FM's Business Hour, and tonight we are talking about what really got the start of this program. So Kanya, over to you.
1: So now my first question, and I think everybody's curious about this. Every radio station has its own heartbeat. What would you say the heartbeat is for the Business Hour on Remur FM?
0: Kanya, that's an absolutely amazing question. You know, when I started with a radio station a couple of years ago, it was so much fun just being part of the vibe and the energy of the station. But Business Hour is really where my passion lies, where we can change businesses, bring the community together with the consumers and with the service providers, and make sure that everyone knows where the solid businesses are. There are so many fly-by-nights that we struggle to find the right people connected to the right businesses. And I think the passion after that and the heartbeat of that really was just to bring everybody together on a platform that serves both the businesses and the community.
1: And now I think you just answered two of my question: what inspired you to become involved in the business radio, in business radio? But combining that to how did your journey in radio begin? And I hear that you're saying that you're the passion to link businesses, but how did the journey begin? And did you ever imagine yourself hosting a business program?
0: Well, as a matter of fact, the journey actually began one evening while I was having a little braai with my dogs. And I had this phone call. Now, this is long ago. I had this phone call from our sound engineer at the time.

0: be interviewed, and then they decided I would be a great co-host. So I became one of the co-hosts on a program called Brian Levi that we broadcast on a Friday evening. And that's just so much fun because it's really the silly, the insane, the... I don't even want to go there. Please don't listen, but listen. But that's where it started. And the inspiration for Business Hour just came after that when I said, I want to do something solid for the radio station.
1: That is, I can hear from the name of the show, Brian Levi. It is, I'm sure, a lot of Levi. I need to listen to it. So now, what do you enjoy most about the Business Hour format? Because Brian Levi sounds crazy and the Business Hour sounds more formatted and more formal. So what do you enjoy most about the Business Hour format?
0: Well, the Business Hour format really is a professional platform where we structure the whole program around what a business is, what the objective of the business is, what their marketing platforms are, and how we can promote that business as a solid registered business. Because we don't want to interview, and we have never interviewed businesses that are not registered and that are not part of a qualified platform. So the format is much different, and obviously the objective is much different. On Brian Levi, we're having fun, or the guys are having fun with me mostly, which I hate, but me really contributing to a platform where I can help businesses. That is really my heart in all of this.
1: Okay, that's great to hear. Now, what makes an interview interesting and unforgettable? I would like to ask this in a two-part, to listeners and to yourself.
0: What makes it interesting for myself, first of all, is the amount of knowledge I gain from a business. I get to know a business from the inside out. When you speak to somebody about the passion that they have for their business, that really excites me. Because we all have a why we are doing the business, why we are involved in a certain sector of industry. Take yourself, for example, as a property practitioner. You have such a great passion for what you are doing. And to get into your head in that hour and make sure that we know why you are doing that also gives confidence to my listeners when they hear about the passion that you have. The second part of your question, obviously, what does it mean for listeners? I think what listeners get from this is to know a business once again from the inside out. They learn to trust this business because we will not interview a business, like I said previously, that is not a qualified business on a registered platform. And if we bring the business and the community together, obviously it's a win-win situation. So for my listeners, it is really just a matter of knowing and getting to know a proper business in all of this. I hope that answers your question.
1: That is a mouthful. Thank you very much for sharing that, Anel. Now, I'm sure you're feeling a bit thirsty. Henke, could you please take us to an ad break so we can get some water?
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0: Welcome back to Remoer FM's Business Hour with myself and Nala Neal as the person who's getting interviewed tonight. And my new interviewer tonight, Kanya Simelane. Now, Kanya, during the break, we had quite a chuckle about what happens behind the scenes. Now, this is not your first time in studio, and I'm not going to flip the script, but I do want to invite our listeners to send us a WhatsApp in studio if you have any questions on the Business Hour format, who we are talking about, where we are going next. And just be part of the show. Give us your compliments specifically on 064-757-160.
1: Now back to the program after that invite. Anel, what do you think is the biggest challenge South African business owners are facing today?
0: Kanya, that's actually a great question. I think so many businesses are struggling financially today if they haven't planned properly. You know, with the rising fuel increases, with everything that is just insanely expensive lately, to find balance in your finances as an owner seems to be one of the biggest challenges. Another challenge also is to find suitable and reputable staff, because you go through so many new things in your business, new advances, new programs. And I see many businesses don't have the finances, first of all, to take care of their employees properly. So to find the right employees and finances, I guess, would be the biggest challenge.
1: A lot of business struggle with finance. I understand that, and also the financial flow, when the money comes in and all of that. But let's focus on the more successful ones. What do you think is the quality that business owners hold, the more successful business owners?
0: Well, first of all, I think resilience in business is of paramount importance, but more important even, I mean, is the consistency. The consistency on customer service, on service delivery, consistency in ethics, what you do in your business and how you conduct yourself in business, Kanya. I think that would be the two most important factors for me.
1: We spoke about the finances. We're speaking about consistency. You know we were going to speak about this. How important do you think networking and business relationships is in today's business?
0: I can just laugh because talking about networking is actually my life. Nothing happens without building relationships. And networking really is about intentional building of relationships. So what was the question again? How important that is? Yes. Okay, so it is of the utmost importance to build solid, good, healthy relationships in business. And from a business networking perspective, Kanya, as you know, and since you are also a member of the platform, we have many networking platforms. The platform that we are working from as businesses currently has certain core values like givers gain, building relationships, lifelong learning, traditions and innovations, positive attitude and accountability, and building relationships. Now, many people would say we're just having coffee all the time. It's not true. Our business meetings are structured. When we have a meeting with another business person, and we actively look for referrals, for opportunities to promote this business, because we've done that process of we are visible to one another, we become credible, and through the credibility and the building of the relationship, we have a profitable platform.
1: We had to talk networking because that's how we met. We your main focus is not necessarily on the big businesses, it's helping the small businesses in the Business Hour. How much support do you think small businesses get in South Africa? Support not necessarily from government, but support within the community and within other businesses?
0: Well, support really is the belief in another person. You know, you do business with people that you like and that you trust, right? So when we are talking about government support, so there are programs, there are platforms where you can apply for business funding. But even so, you don't have a family of business people surrounding yourself with their experience and their knowledge of what worked and what didn't work for them. So I think the biggest support comes from fellow business owners. And once again, back to the networking platform, where we can literally sit around a table like a little boardroom and we discuss the issues that we are facing. And somebody in another business, a completely different line of business, might recognize a situation, a challenge that you face, and they will definitely be able to give you advice on how to deal with that. And I think that like-mindedness, that same platform of I do understand that you're going through a tough time, is what really builds the support that we find in businesses.
1: And it also builds good relationship. Now, you've interviewed quite a lot of people, let's say, in the past year. And there's different trends for different businesses or industries. So what business do you think has a growth potential at the present moment? Let's focus on the past 6 months to a year.
0: Well, I would lie, or I would not. I would be untruthful if I did not say radio first. And I know you didn't expect this, but I think after COVID, Kanya, we had people were very strict with their budgets, and now a few years after COVID, people are actually getting back into buying, into spending their money. But it seems with the economic changes that we have, not in South Africa but all over the world, that people are moving towards online buying. So they save with the biggest biker gang that we have, Checker 6060, the Pick and Pay ASAP, and all the Mr. D's. So it seems like people are moving to online platforms. And I've just overheard a conversation with a company called Still Good recently, where they take food that is just before the expiry date, and they put that on a platform to eliminate national hunger or to save people more money. So I think businesses that are really focused on the greatest growth at the moment would be our bare necessities, the companies that are looking at essential services. And I'm not saying that any other business won't do great, but you have to move with the times. Today we have team meetings, Zoom meetings, WhatsApp meetings, you call it, and we are accessible to our communities. So anything that makes you more accessible to your community as a business, as a service provider, I think that is where the greatest growth potential lies.
1: Thank you for that information, and I'll back to the ad break. Thank you, Anka.
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0: back after the very uncomfortable seat that I have tonight in studio, I suddenly have a little bit of sympathy for my guests, just a very little, because Kanya is very strict on me tonight, and I'm usually the one calling the shots, but tonight Kanya is. So listeners, welcome back once again to the Business Hour, and tonight we are talking about the objectives and the purpose and the passion behind Business Hour. So I just want to also encourage our businesses. Remember, there are advertising opportunities for you on the Business Hour. If you want to be interviewed, please send me a WhatsApp on 064-757-160, or you can also contact the studio on that number. Yeah, I think that would be a great idea.
1: Please do contact Anel on that number. She does make you feel comfortable. I can vouch for that. In actual fact, let's ask her, what do you do to prepare your guests? How do you make them feel comfortable so that they could actually call you, so that they can tell you that they're ready for the interview?
0: Well, Kanya, actually, you should answer that question. okay, so what I do, I usually prepare my guests beforehand with a list of about 25 questions that can guide us through their business. Obviously, yours, the expert in your business, knows more than what I know about your business. And when I do my research about what you do, who you are, and who your target market is, I have a certain perception of who I'm interviewing. But the only truth, or the real truth, only comes out during the interview. So that is a lot of fun. But I send that to my guest beforehand. They can prepare, they can change the questions, they can change the objective, and then we work in certain segments. So we do have ad breaks to laugh, to cough, and to drink a little bit of something. Tonight we had tea with honey, right? And ginger, because of our throats that are so sore. But yeah, that's what I do.
1: Something red.
2: Occasionally, but not on the business hour.
1: Not on the business hour.
2: I promise.
1: Now, you have live interviews, live shows. And you know, with the live show, you can't snip and change and do anything like that. What has been the most unexpected moment that you've experienced? Funniest unexpected moment. Nothing embarrassed. Don't embarrass people. Don't mention names. But what has been the unexpected moment?
0: Well, I think I'm anyway going to mention names. A very recent interview I had was with two guys by the name of Lawrence and Wayne from the South African Service Rifle Association. We'll be having them back in studio next week. So that is really a major concern that I'm taking them out on air now. But they dug into my surname, O'Neill, from a perspective of I'm Irish. And then they started mixing my name with my surname, and that it was O'Neill and O'Neill, and they called me something weird on air, and I couldn't keep my laugh to myself. So they embarrassed me tremendously on my surname, and I had to correct them on air to say I am Anel. Please call me Anel. But that was fun. Another situation was in live studio, as we are working between cables and stuff, I shifted from my chair just to get a better seat, and I accidentally pulled on a cable. Oh, wow. That pulled the whole station off air for a little bit. And that wasn't funny, so we had to come back after a quick ad break of 2 minutes to restart the whole system. So yeah, stuff like that happens live, unfortunately. And we have a saying in the industry that says, Mickey Mouse can't have a bad day, and you will know this because you've heard this. The show must always go on. You're not allowed to have a bad moment, a bad day, or a bad situation. You have to figure it out.
1: You had dead air for how many seconds, Anel? You killed radio for a few seconds. I have a question, but I feel that I shouldn't ask you this question because the answer is all. Which type of guest do you enjoy interviewing? Knowing you, that you're a people's person, that's everyone. But how do you keep the human side? How do you make it more not business focused, not black and white? How do you keep the Business Hour more human, and which type of guests did you enjoy? Do you enjoy interviewing?
0: I actually knew you were going to ask this question. So it's not anybody and everybody.
1: Oh.
0: And now I know you'll appreciate this coming from the same background. But I literally enjoy the people with the most weirdest ideas and the weirdest concepts, the most unprepared concepts, to have them on radio. If you have a business that is controversial, if you have a mindset that is not normal like mine, then it is so interesting to dig into who you are as a business person. And we always ask this question, why are you doing what you are doing? And to find people's answers are the most amazing thing, where we can really tap into who that person is as a human being. And I think I find my joy in digging for that answer. It is really anybody and everybody, but finding the reason why they are doing what they are doing is what really excites me.
1: Now tell me, have you ever gotten into an interview with a certain trait of thought about that person's business, and then during the interview that changed your perception on how the business is or how that person is?
0: Absolutely, 100%. And I'm just going to take this interview about the South African Service Rifle Association again as a very recent example. When we started the interview, I didn't even know what the Service Rifle Association was about, except for the little bit of research that I've done. And once we started the interview and they elaborated on why they are doing it, there are different types of rifles that they do their businesses with. There's the combat rifle and there's the service rifle. I don't even know what the difference is. A rifle is a rifle. You should listen to the interview next week. But I think that is really where it lies for me at the end of the day. Okay, so how did my perspective change was actually the question. Is I never go into an interview with a preset mindset. So my perspective changes based on what you say during the interview. Sometimes we dish the questions and we just continue the conversation because it goes into a whole different area. And the perspective of what I thought a business was about compared to where their true heart lies and what comes out during the interview, that changes your whole perspective, how you get involved in that, how you promote them, and how you go forward with that business as an advertiser.
1: Okay, that was a lot. That was a mouthful. That was, I'm sure everybody's thinking, aren't we guys taking a break? Yes, we are taking a break. I will be back right after that. Thank you.
3: 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Testing speakers.
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0: 066-452-1918. 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
1: 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So listeners, if you miss any of those, please do send us a message in studio on 064-757-160 and we will put you into contact with Chantal De Rigo from DNL Accountants. Chantal, thank you so much for being my guest
0: in studio tonight.
1: Thank you for your backup there in the back of the studio. Yeah. And also a huge thank you to the sound engineer Henke Forster for recording this for us in a good manner. Thank you and have a good night.
0: Thank you.
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0: en sy sorteer dit vir ons, né?
1: Ja, fantastic. It was very interesting talking to them. Even during the breaks, Dolf, what we don't hear on air, there's so much more happening during a conversation, during an advert break. Yeah. And I really want to encourage our listeners to make use of DL Accountants and Tax Services. Phone Chantal, send us your messages, and let's see how we can also help this registered, fantastic young lady to build her business into something really, really great.
0: En jou van gunsteling. Quote of the week.
1: So my quote for the week, thank you for that, Dolf, says, small daily improvements are the key to staggering long-term results. And that is a quote from Robin Sharma. Small daily improvements are the key to staggering long-term results. So listeners, be consistent. Do daily improvements on your personal life, on your business life, your relationships, and you will have staggering long-term results. And that all from Robin Sharma. So from my side of, it's a very warm good night. May you be blessed in business and happy networking. Good night.
0: Alles van die beste.
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3: 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Die spreker: Dr. Pieter Groenewald, minister van korrektiewe dienste.

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7: Nou luister jy baie mooi vir my. 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